Why? Definition one, the manifestation of a supernatural being. Definition two, a sudden moment of insight or revelation. 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

0: Miss Third Ward, your first question. 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
1: Oh, my aspiration in life would be to be happy.

Ladies and gentlemen, I am proud to present to you today the new album from Petey Pablo. Still writing in my diary, the second entry. The boy hot now. He's been gone for a little while. Had a little vacation, enjoying life. But that's what you're supposed to do when you get there. Enjoy your life. You know what I mean? This ain't promised us tomorrow. We can lose this shit tonight. You understand what I'm saying? But this young man that I'm bringing before you today has done it all. He's been at the lowest of the low. He's been at the top of the world. And he still remains grounded. That's a trio nigga. Street cat. Fine young man. And I'm very proud to be able to say I even know the young fella. But without any further ado, because I know you've been waiting, still writing in his diary, the second entry. My mama said, can you get her $3 for a $5 book of food stamps so she can get her some cigarettes?

0: Miss Third Ward, your first question. What is your aspiration in life?
1: Oh, my aspiration in life would be to be happy.

0: Hello? Who is it?
1: Boy Scout!
0: Oh no! Don't you know not ever disturb a woman when she's cooking
1: hey, look,
0: her favorite
1: this is
0: recipe?
1: This is Jack move.
0: Fried chicken, pork chop, chitlins, collard greens. What's wrong with you, eh?
1: No!
0: I have to get back to the kitchen. My cabbage is
1: burning. Yeah, I want the cabbage and collard greens all of it right now.
0: It's my favorite

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Oh! Yeah!

0: Let us begin. Hey, yo, Monica, turn the volume up.
1: Yeah, and oh, set it all. Come on now.
2: Si quieres empezarlo.

Listen up, I got a story to tell. 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But it fueled my fire, ignited my desire, and gave me the bricks and the sand to build the empire. Thorn still in my forehead, my faith strong. With all I've been through, you would think my faith gone. But nope, I hold my stand some stone. I move mountains with my will to succeed, that's how I keep going. Won't stop, been the motto. Filthy rich like I won the lotto. It's almost like seeing through the eyes of a crack child. Dodging crisis, three strike system, niggas trapped in a vice grip. You can't defeat me, I defy all odds and sabotages. 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Thank God for my life, I came through the womb. Until the evil of part two, God gave me a sequel. 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

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Church. 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I surfaced above the fall. Love was given to all, outside living the ball. As an adolescent, one black child, I had a message to reach, teaching the masses. I wrote my first passage, it was jotted down, created in the form of a rap. I'm young, living in the city of Jackson, gang banging and dope dealing. Cold feeling to be a product of niggas around you. Once you get on top, they down you. But the temptation got me, streets caught me watching. I found myself grinding on the streets quite often, with a blue rag banging the dub, 4/5 coffin, at the spot 61st, 40 blocks from the east side, where most of the big homies had a Glock and lost a G-Ride. 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

0: 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We love rap music. Listen, we got a caller on line one. Caller, what's your problem?
1: Hello, I'm on the radio with T-Pain.
0: How's it going?
1: It ain't going good. My girl ain't doing a thing she used to do.
0: I got just what you need. Brand new Chris Brown, T-Pain. You heard it here first. Nappy Boy.

We've always known that there would come a time when we would have to leave this planet behind. Space would be my home. Space would be my home. This world that we have loved

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And now from the windows of the last ship to go, we look out onto the barren fields, to the burnt roots of trees and black rivers, in this chemical rainforest, in this chemical rainforest. 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

flames. Show me a map of these constellations, of Sirius moons and the stars aligning. 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
2: What up, fool?
3: Ain't nothing, man. What's up with you?
2: Man, now they're trying to get my hustles on. You know
3: right,
2: how it is.
3: Right. What
2: gotta
3: you doing?
2: Make a living.
3: What you doing nowadays, you know?
2: Hustling. What you doing?
3: School, man.
2: Right, that's
3: trying school. To get up out of this motherfucker,
2: right,
3: man.
2: Right, I'm going there. You know what I'm saying? I'm trying to make money.
3: Oh, shit.
2: Damn, there they go. Oh, shit.
3: See there, man? That's what I'm trying to do. Get up out of this motherfucker, man.
2: Right.
3: Serious, man. I'm fed up with this shit. Niggas set tripping. I ain't even banging.
2: Why?
3: You know what I'm saying?
2: Yeah, I
3: drive bys and shit. Motherfuckers stealing my shit. Crackheads. I'm tired of this shit.
2: Why? That's how it is.
3: You know what I'm saying?
2: Though,
3: I'm trying to get up out of here.
2: You been living around here though, man. You know?
3: Right. But I'm tired of it.
2: Right, I heard it, man. You know something though?
3: What's up, man?
2: Much as I hate this motherfucker, love this motherfucker.
3: Right.
2: That's how the ghetto is, man.
3: You right.
4: What you gonna play?

all the people. That's right, and we come here. And we come here to get a groove on. Say, we are the people, y'all. Come on, put your hands together. We.